0: senza te.
1: Educadora FM 88,5 FM
2: 10:26.
3: Oh, darling, I wanted to be everything.

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I called you here today for a bit of bad news. I won't be able to see you anymore because of my obligations and the ties that you have. We've been meeting here every day. And since this is our last day together, I want to hold you just one more time. When you turn and walk away, don't look back. I want to remember you just like this. Let's just kiss and say goodbye.

I always loved, as a little girl, and I always used to make me cry. And I want to sing it for you guys tonight. And it's called Without You.